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0: 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We're gonna slow it down and make the most of the last few moments of your weekend. 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
1: Santa Maria, make the connection. 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
3: 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I knew I needed to find a law school that would not require me to uproot my family, allowed me to continue with the career I was working full time, all while still being able to be a mom and a wife. 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I feel like I'm able to pave the way for not only my family, but just for others who are in my similar situation.
4: As a first generation student, I did not think that this was a possibility for me going to law school. 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I can still work my full-time job and pursue my law degree.
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2: My wife struggles with depression, and I struggle with anxiety. 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I'm like, no, our worst days are ahead of us.
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5: 10, girl, you a 10, girl, you a 10, girl, you a 10, girl, you a 10, girl, you a 10, girl, you a 10, girl, you a 10, girl, you a 10, girl, you a 10,
6: girl, you a 10, girl, you a 10, girl, you a 10, girl, you a 10,
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11: All right, are we on? Oh, we're on. This is your roving reporter, Scoop Newsman, back with a special investigative report. It's been confirmed by this eagle-eyed news hawk that this year's Christmas at the Margarita Ranch is going to be bigger and better than ever. Reports are that the Jingle Bell Express will once again whisk passengers from the Central Coast to Santa's Village aboard real steam trains, including original Disney train cars. Where there will be a light maze, happy holiday shopping in their memorable marketplace, pony rides for little buckaroos, prolific prestidigitations from a magical magician, and of course, a chance to visit with Santa himself. And this year, they're adding an elf training camp where your little ones can develop the skills needed to become an elf themselves. This just in, an overly excited holiday elf will be a special guest at this year's Christmas at the Margarita Ranch, which runs from November 27th to December 20th. You can reserve your seats now on the Jingle Bell Express by going to christmasatthemargarita.com before the Christmas train passes you by. This has been a Scoop Newsman special report.
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0: get the moving, got me. 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

0: 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We're gonna slow it down and make the most of the last few moments of your weekend. Slow jams and special expressions to the ones you love. So come on through and bring a friend. I'll see you for Sunday Night Slow Jams. 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
1: All right, are we on? We're on. This is your roving reporter, Scoop Newsman, back with a special investigative report. It's been confirmed by this eagle-eyed news hawk that this year's Christmas at the Margarita Ranch is going to be bigger and better than ever. Reports are that the Jingle Bell Express will once again whisk passengers from the Central Coast to Santa's Village aboard real steam trains, including original Disney train cars. Where there will be light maze, happy holiday shopping in their memorable marketplace, pony rides for little buckaroos, prolific prestidigitations from a magical magician, and of course, a chance to visit with Santa himself. And this year, they're adding an elf training camp where your little ones can develop the skills needed to become an elf themselves. This just in, an overly excited holiday elf will be a special guest at this year's Christmas at the Margarita Ranch, which runs from November 27th to December 20th. You can reserve your seats now on the Jingle Bell Express by going to christmasatthemargarita.com before the Christmas train passes you by. This has been a Scoop Newsman special report.

0: chances in my hood like Nevada. 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

0: All right, let's go to Nydia in Salt Lake City, Utah. Nydia, thanks for listening tonight, first of all.
1: Yeah, for sure. I am so glad you answered. I can't believe you answered. I didn't even know what to say.
0: You can say whatever you want. Take a breath.
1: I know. Well, I want to just shout out to you, honestly.
0: Well, that's very nice.
1: Yeah. Just, you know, you have made just everything easier and better, even with my, you know, with Dave passing away and everything. And I love listening to your show.
0: Oh, Nydia, that means a lot to me. It really does. I really, really appreciate it. Who else do you want to say hello to? It can't be all about me tonight. It's got to be about you. So who else are you thinking about?
1: Darn it. I'm like, I have nobody else to think about. Well, I guess I can give an expression out to my kids, to my boys.
0: Of course. What are their names?
1: So their names are Anthony and Jordan.
0: Okay.
1: And I just want to tell them that I love them with all my heart and soul. And thank you for always having my back.

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1: This is Linda in Las Cruces, New Mexico, sending an oral expression to Joel Orozco. I love you, baby. I can't wait till you come home to us.
2: Hi, this is Marcos from Tucson, Arizona, sending an oral expression to Linda, the love of my life. I just want to say I love you. I'm grateful for you. I appreciate you, and I'm glad that we're together.
3: Hello, my name is Rodney James. City and state I'm calling from, Biloxi, Mississippi. I want to leave an oral expression to Carolyn to let her know she will always be the only one for me.
4: Yes, this is Daniel calling from Amarillo, Texas. I want to make an oral expression to my wife, Elvita. Thank you for everything you do for me. I love you.
5: 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Baby, I just want to tell you that I love you and I miss you. I'm thinking about you. And you'll be home soon.
0: I've got a great show for you tonight. 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
1: Hello.
0: Hi. I wanted to give an oral expression.
1: Mm-hmm. Let's do it. What's your name?
0: Ashley.
1: I knew it was you, Ashley. What are you doing tonight?
0: Right now, I'm out here in Wisconsin.
1: Wait a minute. This is Ashley from El Paso, and tonight you're in Wisconsin.
0: Yes. Yeah.
1: Well, what city are you in Wisconsin?
0: In Madison.
1: You're in Madison. That's phenomenal.
0: Oh, well. Well, I actually started truck driving.
1: Wow. So. Are you in Madison for the night, or are you driving through right now?
0: Yeah. No, for the night.
1: Wow. So do you have a big rig? What are you hauling?
0: Yeah, it's a big rig, a Freightliner.
1: Mm-hmm. And what's in the back? And I'm being nosy, but I'm curious what you're what are you carrying around?
0: Oh, right now it's a clothing store.
1: Well, very cool. All right. Well, very cool, Ashley. So Hope you're enjoying your stop in Madison. Who's this going out to tonight?
0: To Angel Chavez in Beaumont.
1: Beautiful. What do you want to tell Angel?
0: I just want to tell him that I love him so much and I miss him and I'm patiently waiting for him. I'll always be here and I hope to see you soon. And I

Slow Jams. With R-Dub. Call 1-877-209-0631 for your slow jamming requests and oral expressions.

0: Just when I start to get down about things, or I've watched too much news, or I've been doom scrolling too much on social media, and I'm convinced that everybody hates each other, I turn on the Slow Jam Show. I get in the studio. I walk in. I see that all of the phone lines are blinking, and people are pouring love. Just the love is outpouring every single night on this show. And I don't know. Don't let the media, don't let social media fool you. The world is a beautiful place full of beautiful people, full of so much love. And the evidence is on the air tonight.
1: Yes, my name is Carolina Gonzalez. I'm calling from Dallas, Texas. This is my sister for my son, George. He's in Amarillo. Other than that, you take care of yourself. God bless you. Good night.
2: Hi, my name is Tom Bates. I want to send an oral expression to my wife, Eva Bates, from Tucson, Arizona. I love you after all these years, which we've been married for 31 years. I love you, and I've enjoyed this ride with you all this time.
3: Hi, this is Heather Willis from Oakdale, Louisiana, to Todd Cloud. Hey, baby, I love you so much. Always will. Bye.
4: This is Lauren calling from Stephenville, Montana, to give a personal oral expression to my man, Daniel Meyer, in Lompoc, California. I miss you, baby, and I love you.
0: All right, there it is. And another full hour of tonight's Slow Jam starts in just a few seconds.

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0: Hey, how you doing, man? I'd like to make an old expression.
1: Okay, let's make it happen. What's your name and where are you from?
0: My name is Dave Barola. I'm from Tucson, Arizona.
1: All right, Dave in Tucson tonight. Who's on your mind? Who are you thinking about?
0: I'm thinking about Deja.
1: Okay, let's do it. I want you to express yourself to Deja tonight. What do you want to tell her?
0: I just want to tell her that I love her. She's been everything to me. She is my world. She will always be my world. She's my one and true love. And I hope to spend the rest of my life with her.
1: And what makes Deja the most amazing, unique, loving person in the world? Tell me one thing to make all the other fellas jealous. One thing that she does, or one special quality that she has.
0: She's the most beautiful woman in this world. We have kids together, and she is the most caring mom that anybody could ever have. You know, others may not see it, you know, but I see a trait in her every day that she just melts my heart. She knows how to be a caring, loving mother, and she puts everything first for them.
1: David, I'm convinced, and it takes an amazing man to see an amazing woman and all the strengths that she has. So it looks like you two were made for each other, man. I appreciate the call and hope you both enjoy the rest of the show.
0: R-Dub, I appreciate it. Every night, man, I listen to you. I've been listening to you since I was a kid in, like, sixth grade.
1: Oh, man.
0: You know, for granted, that was back since, like, 97-ish. And I used to always record your Sunday Night Soul Jams on my cassette player.

0: 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We'll start in Tucson, Arizona. 97.5 The Vibe. From Brandy to Renee, I love you. Things may be tough right now, but let's never give up on each other. Candace and Greg in Altadena, California. On 93.5 K-Day, I love you, and I'll always be there for you. And from Maribel to Jesse in Santa Fe, New Mexico, I love you, and I cannot wait to spend forever with you. 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Alex and Serena in Biloxi, Mississippi, I love you. I'll always be there for you through the good times and the bad. Catalina to Ricky in Riverside, California, good night, sweet dreams, and I love you. And from Kathy to Albert in Amarillo, Texas, Sergio in Santa Maria for Daisy in Bakersfield, California, Anthony and Rosanna in Anchorage, Alaska, and Leo and Nikki in Ocean City, Maryland. We'll check the apology line and get to the rest of tonight's Slow Jam Session in just a couple of minutes.
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13: All right, are we on? Oh, we're on. This is your roving reporter, Scoop Newsman, back with a special investigative report. It's been confirmed by this eagle-eyed news hawk that this year's Christmas at the Margarita Ranch is going to be bigger and better than ever. Reports are that the Jingle Bell Express will once again whisk passengers from the Central Coast to Santa's Village aboard real steam trains, including original Disney train cars. Where there will be light maze, happy holiday shopping in their memorable marketplace, pony rides for little buckaroos, prolific prestidigitations from a magical magician, and of course, a chance to visit with Santa himself. And this year, they're adding an elf training camp where your little ones can develop the skills needed to become an elf themselves. This just in, an overly excited holiday elf will be a special guest at this year's Christmas at the Margarita Ranch, which runs from November 27th to December 20th. You can reserve your seats now on the Jingle Bell Express by going to christmasatthemargarita.com before the Christmas train passes you by. This has been a Scoop Newsman special report.
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If you're in Los Angeles tonight or Riverside, 93.5 K-Day. When you call in, it goes like this. Your name, your location, and then drop that order.

0: oral expression.
1: Hi, my name is Marcella. I'm calling from Phoenix, Arizona. I want to send an oral expression out to my husband, Todd. I miss you so much, babe. You'll be home in 72 days. Have a good day.
2: Hi, this is Sajunique from Los Angeles, California, and I would like to make an oral expression to Derek Brown in California City, California. I miss you, and I can't wait till you come home.
3: My name is Melissa. I'm from Anchorage, Alaska. I want to give an oral expression to Troy Jennings. I love you. I'll see you soon, and I'll be thinking about you.
4: Hi, my name is Ebony Moore from Huntsville, Texas. I'd like to leave an oral expression to William Moore in Beeville, Texas. Baby, just want to let you know that we hope you're having a good night, and we love you and miss you so much.
5: 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Miss you so much.
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14: 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Talk big t-shirt, Billy. 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

I know you think that I ain't see it. 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Friends, I like to autumn every year, they leave me. 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

0: 10, girl, you a 10. Girl, you a 10, girl, you a 10, girl, you a 10. 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

0: All right, y'all. So, time for us to do this thing called Real Talk. We keep it real. We talk about our life. Let's talk to Nicasio, who is always super just adamant on doing whatever his parents want to do. Doesn't matter. He's like, mom and dad said it. Let's do it. But this time, you're kind of switching things up. Your mom, you were saying, has been wanting to do a bunch of different activities with you, and you haven't really been into it.
1: I feel like I'm starting to outgrow it now. Like, I feel like, you know, because she wants to do, like, the whole pumpkin patch. She wants, you know, do carnivals and fairs and stuff like that.
0: She
1: want to
0: dress you up like a pumpkin?
1: Yeah, maybe. Huh. Damn near. And so I'm just like, I don't want to do stuff like that no more. Like, I want to start doing new things with the family. And they're just, you know, that's what they've, you know, raised us on. And
0: do you
1: so,
0: view it differently because you're a parent now, you think?
1: Maybe.
0: What is it?
1: I don't know. I just feel like I'm not your little boy no more.
2: Uh-huh. At 35, you finally realize that?
3: Does your son like the pumpkin patch?
1: Well, he loves it all. Yeah, he does. But I mean, that's a tradition that I was, you know, raised on. He wasn't. I can change it right now if I wanted to.
3: I'm just saying, because if your son enjoys it, then why don't you just, I don't know, yeah, like go. Like, yeah, it's not for you. Maybe it's for him.
1: Maybe. And maybe I'll just send him with my girl and then they can go together.
2: God forbid you go. So because you don't like going to the pumpkin patch anymore, you don't want to go with your son.
0: Matt, you're no one to talk. Your family watches America's Got Talent and you leave to walk
2: the cat. That's not
0: the
2: same. That's not the same.
1: Yes, it is. I just don't want to go through the whole thing. I just I don't care for it.
0: So you want to kind of basically, now that you're a parent, you want to create your own traditions versus doing what they did.
1: Yeah, like let's go, I don't know, let's go plant the pumpkins. You know what I mean? Let's go plant the seeds.
0: Oh,
1: let's watch them grow. You know what I mean? Like, instead of picking them, they're already grown.
0: Let's talk to Tania. She's been on hold for a minute. She'll tell us how becoming a parent changed her perspective of her parents. Mm-hmm. Next, inside Real Talk. 95.7

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1: All right, are we on? Oh, we're on. This is your roving reporter, Scoop Newsman, back with a special investigative report. It's been confirmed by this eagle-eyed news hawk that this year's Christmas at the Margarita Ranch is going to be bigger and better than ever. Reports are that the Jingle Bell Express will once again whisk passengers from the Central Coast to Santa's Village aboard real steam trains, including original Disney train cars, where there will be a light maze, happy holiday shopping in their memorable marketplace, pony rides for little buckaroos, prolific prestidigitations from a magical magician, and of course, a chance to visit with Santa himself. And this year, they're adding an elf training camp where your little ones can develop the skills needed to become an elf themselves. 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You can reserve your seats now on the Jingle Bell Express by going to christmasatthemargarita.com before the Christmas train passes you by. This has been a Scoop Newsman special report.
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0: All right, so how has becoming a parent changed the way you look at your own parents? You're hanging out with Tino Cochino. We have got Tania on the line. Ooh. Let me know.
1: My parents were super strict, and I thought it was ridiculous. We couldn't go nowhere. We couldn't even go to the neighborhood park. My friends, we would grow up, and all my high school friends, they would be like, oh, we went here, we went there. And my parents were like, no. Now, as an adult, I understand, because all my friends that ended up growing up ended up sadly making the wrong choices in life, and some of them ended up on drugs. Their parents allowed them to do way too much. So now that I'm raising my kids, I feel like I want to be like my parents. I want to be strict. I need guidelines for them. And I feel like with my mom and them, it was 9 of us. And out of that 9, about 7 of us turned out successful, doing good. So now I appreciate it. When I was growing up as a kid, I thought they was the meanest people in the world.
0: I just saw a clip of this guy basically saying, like, that people complain so much about Gen Z and how bad they are now. He said, but why are you mad at the kids? The parents are the ones that raise these kids.
2: Oh, damn.
1: Right.
0: I had never looked at it like that. Right. Yes, it's the parents' fault, low-key. And he said it's because a lot of parents were like, well, I'm not going to raise my kid the way that my parents raised me because they were too strict. I'm going to be their friend more than their parent. And it's backfired.
2: Yeah.
1: Right, that's my thought. I thought the same thing. I was like, there's no way I'm gonna have the roots. When I made 18, though, I thought, oh, I'm 18, I'm grown, I can do whatever. They were like, nope, you're still 18. If you don't have a job, you got kitchen. If you you still can't go places. And I thought that was ridiculous. So when I raised my kids, I had different rules. And trust me, I said, I'm going back to doing it how my parents did it, because my growing-up kids started getting into stuff, and they didn't want to help around the house. As soon as they made 18, they wouldn't lift a finger in the house. I said, yep, nope, I'm switching and doing what my parents did with my next generation.
0: Tania, I appreciate the call. Thank you so much for being a part of the show today.
3: Yes, sir.
0: Look, man, coming up next, Instagram got a new feature. I don't know if you like it or not, but they let you blur people in your stories now.
4: I saw that.
0: So like, a lot of people use it as like soft launch relationships and stuff. We'll talk more about it next.
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3: JY, turn me up. Miami. That's all my scammers and my kid money.

0: Instagram now lets you blur people in your stories to help soft launch a relationship.
1: No, God.
0: It's an AI-powered pixel effect for stories. And I'd like, literally, that is the reasoning of why they did it. So if you want to soft launch a relationship and not really put them out there, but kind of show that you're taken, you blur their face and keep it moving. I don't know. I mean, is this something you would use, you think, Serena?
2: I don't think so, because, I mean, I have a husband.
0: Well, I mean, not obviously. But, would you use it for anything?
2: I don't think
0: What would we blur?
2: What I was saying, though, is I don't know if I love all the, the new filters on Instagram, because it's so drastic, like, all of them. I'm like, I just want, a nice little, glow. Does it have to change my whole background and make it look like, I don't know, it's night when it's day? And it's just, that sounds too much.
3: Well, what if you use it because your kid plays a lot of baseball, but you don't want to necessarily post, other people's kids? You take a picture of him with the team, you can blur all the other kids' face out, and boom, post your kid. Show his baseball team.
0: I'm curious about this. Miss Kiki in the comments said, wait until everyone discovers that ChatGPT can actually unblur it.
1: Oh, my God.
3: Wow. But how do they know what it really looks like?
1: No, I can't do that. It'll just draw it out.
0: Yeah, I feel like it would give you a weird... It would just look like a club flyer.
3: Yeah. With that stupid font.
0: You saw Baby Bash just complaining about that. Happening to Baby Bash. They keep booking him in different shows and making the flyers. And he posted one the other day, and he's like, bro, I swear to God, if someone does it again, I'm not going to do the show. I'll send you pictures. Stop doing this.
2: But I was going to say, what's crazy.

0: Crazy, it's not that hard to just put his picture on the flyer. You know what I mean? Like, instead of just putting it to chat, like, it's not that hard.
1: I've been finding the photos, and I crop them out, and I send it to him.
2: Oh, do you?
1: So, yeah, he's probably...
2: Oh, so you're the narc. Nicasio loves trolling, bro.
3: Yeah.
2: Biggest troll in the game, this fool. Okay, now, this is a real question. Serena, do you feel that men become more attractive as they get older?
0: Some, and some go the other way.
2: What a political answer. Just say yes.
1: Jesus Christ, Serena.
2: Or no. Let's talk more about this. Is it actually a thing? Next.
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1: What's going on? This is Drake.
2: Hey, guys, it's Halsey.
3: It's Khalid.
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0: Why do men usually become more attractive as they get older? What do you think, Serena?
1: I mean, it's not all men.
2: Jesus.
0: Oh, wow. I mean, no one said that. I'm sitting right here. It's a thing. People say that men become more attractive as they get older.
1: I've never heard that.
2: Oh, my God.
3: Are you serious?
0: Do you live in? All right, so I was going to play the audio for you, but whatever music they use in the background, probably some soft piano crap, it got flagged. And so I'm going to read the captions to you, but if I sound a little robotic, that's because I'm having to read as it comes up.
2: Okay. I got you.
0: All right, so why do men usually become more attractive as they get older? Because everything that makes the man attractive takes time to build. That means confidence, muscle, money, experience, and status. The girl said, and what's different for women? He said, a woman usually gets attention a lot easier. Men have to earn it. Nobody cares about your potential. They care about what you have built. So stop complaining that nobody sees your value. Go build it. That way no one can f***ing ignore you.
3: Oh my God. Did they put the F word in there?
0: Yeah, it did.
3: Oh my God.
0: I like that, though. I think it makes sense.
3: Yeah.
0: That is true, though. I mean, I feel like if it's like these younger, like Love Island guys, girls see him and they're just like, oh my God, he's got a six pack and he's got a blonde hair and he smokes strawberry vape. And they like that. But if you're looking at actual like older men, yeah, 9 times out of 10, I feel like you never even hear him say about looks. They say things like, well, he's got his stuff together. Or, you know, yeah, you saw the car he has, or man, his house, or whatever. Mm-hmm. Like, it kind of is
3: the confidence thing.
0: It is the things, right?
1: Yeah, I think the confidence is one thing, but also, like, if I was out there looking for, you know, a man, it would be confidence, but also how he treats people. So it's not necessarily, like, I think how your personality is, it's going to make you look more attractive.
4: What do you think is your personality or looks for you? Like, which one are you going to go towards more?
1: Everyone's always going to be attracted to what they're attracted to. But I'm saying your personality shapes that. It can make you more attractive or it can make you less attractive.
4: So if a guy is not that hot and his personality is really good, you're going to go for him?
1: Maybe.
3: That's you have a chance, Nicasio.
0: Wow. Psychologists say if a man is truly in love, he will start to change. And there's a list of 5 things.
3: Oh.
0: I will share them with you next. Oh, and we'll see if we agree or disagree.
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4: Parents, are you aware that our children and teens spend an average of 7 hours per day using electronic devices? That's a staggering statistic that has contributed to one out of every three children in the United States becoming overweight or obese. 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
7: Okay, we'll see if Serena and the fellas in the room agree with this. Psychology says when a man is truly in love, he starts changing in unexpected ways. The first, he gets jealous. Not because he wants to control you, but because the thought of losing you, it feels personal.
8: I don't like the jealousy thing, though. My husband was jealous. I mean, he still might be jealous, but he's worked on it because I was like, you know, like, that's not cool.
7: But when you used to go through his cell phone, was that not based off jealousy?
9: Oh, damn.
8: No. Was based off, I've already explained this 100 times.
7: Not everyone's heard this.
8: I'll explain it again.
7: That's why everyone listens every day. Thanks, everyone. Appreciate that.
8: But it was because of things I wasn't sure if they were true and I had to confirm. But it was not jealousy.
7: What would you call that?
9: Rage?
7: Insecurity?
8: Maybe. It could have been insecurity, yeah. Okay.
7: Number two, small things that hurt him. So a cold reply, being ignored, feeling unappreciated, the deeper than feelings type things matter just a little bit more to him now that he actually cares.
8: Aw. I would say so, yeah. What do you guys think, though? This is for guys. Do you guys agree? Oh,
9: yeah. Yeah, if you care about someone, the little things hurt. If you stop caring about somebody, then you just stop arguing about everything. Nothing bothers you. That's when you got to be on the lookout as a woman, I think.
7: Number three says he becomes protective. He'll start to notice who's around you. He pays attention. He wants to make sure you feel safe. People naturally protect what they deeply value. Agree or disagree?
10: That's true. Yeah. Like, I feel like that's why I like to keep my girl at home. I don't like to post her and all that because I like to protect what's mine.
9: I like to keep her at home.
10: She can get hurt.
7: Number four, he acts more playful. There's more teasing. There's more laughter. There's more playful synergy between you two. Sometimes affection just looks like having fun together.
8: Yes, my husband, I do feel like, is goofy when, like, I make him be goofy, if that makes sense. I feel like he's just not naturally goofy. Like, we'll have, like, dance parties in our kitchen with our kids, and it's just, like, random at any given time. It's like,
9: and he'll dance?
7: Does someone call it? Like, you'll say, dance party! And then, boom, you go.
8: It's dance mode, yeah. Dance it's like, mode. Dance mode. And then, yeah, now, like, our little Novi does it. She's like, dance mode! And then, like,
9: oh, damn. You gotta film that.
10: I hate to be in there.
7: Oh, wow. You seem a little bothered by it. Are you jealous?
10: No,
7: that
10: just...
7: she's having fun with her family? Just, girls caged
10: it's
7: up?
10: It's kind of silly.
9: That's okay to be silly.
7: That's the whole point, though.
10: It's kind of
7: to
10: silly.
7: To let loose.
10: Yeah, I know.
7: Are you just serious?
10: It's just not me. It's just not me. It's okay. Not my cup of tea.
7: Okay. Mm. Well, number five, it says that he wants your attention. Not from everyone. Just from you. He wants your attention. When a man truly cares, your attention means the most to him.
8: Yes. My husband is off of work right now because he's a teacher. And last week he was texting me so much, like, but it was while I was at work. But it didn't bother me, but it was just funny because I'm like, do you miss me? Because it was like,
10: oh,
8: I mean,
10: wow.
8: Constant.
10: He was bothering you.
8: No, it wasn't.
10: Oh.
8: It was like cute. It was nice.
7: Matt, do you agree with this? Like, I feel like you never want your family or wife's attention.
9: Actually, I do. My wife, so I've been kind of getting in shape, you know, hitting Orange Theory pretty hard.
10: Aren't
9: and,
10: we all?
9: You know, my wife kind of says something like, oh, all the girls staring. I was like, this is for you, babe. Like, I'm trying to, because I like when she comes up and like grabs my arm and she goes, oh, damn.
7: I have actual audio of Matt's wife grabbing his arm the other day.
9: Yeah, except she has a deeper voice.
7: Good for you.
9: Oh,
7: she does.
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0: All right, Jaylene reached out because she's thinking of dumping a guy because of how he treated a waiter. She saw it firsthand. It made her feel some type of way, mm-hmm. but she wants to make sure she's not, you know, being sensitive or overreacting. Yeah. So she wants some outside perspective. The DM that she sent says, listen, I've gone on a couple dates with this guy who seemed cool, but last night we went on this dinner date and he kept making comments about how the server was rubbing him the wrong way. Huh. The service wasn't great, but I thought he was making a big deal out of nothing, honestly. Then he only let the $2 tip on a $100 dinner. Honestly, it completely turned me off. I'm feeling like it just speaks to this man's character and it makes me not want to see him again. Is it wrong to dump a guy over one bad tip? I think you're 1,000% right. It speaks to his character. It shows you the type of mindset that this guy has towards people. It was $100 bill.
1: Yes.
0: And then you gave $2. Like,
1: that's 2%.
0: That is insane. I get that it's bad business, but also it sounds like you're probably at a nice establishment. And if that's the case, it's probably packed. And your server is not just your server. They're serving everybody. Mm-hmm. And it gets hectic. And I think people forget that. And it's okay to cut a

0: a server some slack. Nicasio, let me guess. You disagree.
1: Oh, yeah, for sure.
0: Okay.
1: 2%? Like, or $2? Like, that's not bad. If she was if she was giving bad service, like, you can't just expect me to give you a tip because you're just there serving my food. Like, no, you're a server, so serve me right.
0: Well, the waiter was a man. You called him a her, so that was interesting.
2: Yeah, yeah, yeah.
1: Same difference.
0: Matt, I feel like you're a little more logical.
2: Yeah,
0: what are your thoughts?
2: Boy, bye. $2 on 100. And in the beginning of the DM, she says, I've gone on a couple dates with a guy who seemed cool. It's not just like she said, oh man, this man's amazing. The only thing is this little $2 tip. She doesn't even seem excited about it in the first place. And I used to wait tables, and I think $2, I mean, I would chase that guy out in the parking lot.
1: But you tip the people at Chipotle. Like, I can't take your advice for tipping.
2: I do. I'm a nice guy. If somebody turns the screen around, if there's an option to tip, I don't care where I am. Dick's Sporting Goods, I'll tip.
1: You have no backbone.
3: That's crazy. So let's say you do experience bad service. Mm-hmm. What do? You still tip?
2: Yes. I still tip.
0: But it was bad service, and that's why you keep getting bad service, is because you're rewarding it.
2: I will tip a little less than 20%, but I will never go under 10%.
1: So which one do you want?
0: All right, hold on. Now we're starting to sidetrack and go all kinds of places. Let's focus. All right, should Jaylene leave this guy alone because the tipping of only $2 on a $100 bill shows his true character, or is she overreacting? We have Megan on the line. We'll get her thoughts on it next.
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0: Listen to therapy, man. Today, Jaylene reached out. Mm-hmm. She's thinking of dumping the guy because of how he treated a waiter. I guess it was a $100 bill. He only left a $2 tip because he just felt that the server was rubbing him the wrong way.
1: God.
0: Let's talk to Megan. Do you think it's worth leaving him?
2: I wouldn't dump him just because he left a $2 tip. If the service was actually bad, I don't think he should be expected to leave a super great tip. But if he was rude, disrespectful, and embarrassing that whole time, that would bother me a lot more than the tip. But I feel like dumping him over for just $2 without looking at the whole situation is a little dramatic.
3: See, you're someone I could be with because I just feel like you're level-headed and you understand. And if it's bad service, why do you have to tip? My girlfriend now, it doesn't matter if we had bad service, she still feels obligated to leave a tip. And I'm like, why? I'm like, why? Because we have to?
2: Right?
0: Have you ever been a server, Megan? Just out of curiosity.
2: I actually have been a server.
0: Oh, this is perfect. So Matt was too. Now, you were saying they always told you what?
1: 10% tip if the service sucks. 15% tip if it's decent, and 20% tip if they go above and beyond. Nowhere does it say a 2% tip for bad service, and it sounds like the service wasn't even that bad, so he should have at least technically left 15%.
2: He should have, but as far as dumping him goes, the $2 wouldn't bother me. It would be more how he acted.
0: Yeah, no, I get that. I mean, at the end of the day, it's just $2 tip is horrible. Like, that service had to be trash,
1: yes.
0: Right? Too Short. We all love him. He's a legend. And yes, he recently spoke out and made some comments that he would attend Diddy's welcome home party. And that was not received well.
3: Oh, dang.
0: He is now apologizing and we'll share his apology with you next in Tea Time.
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0: I'm like.
1: So the legendary Too Short recently spoke out and said that once Diddy gets out of jail, he will be there at the welcome home party.
2: Yes,
1: baby,
2: sir.
1: Let's go.
2: Oh my God.
1: That statement was not

0: not received well. He must have got so much backlash. Too Short does not seem like the type of man to apologize for anything. Yeah. I mean, his favorite word is bitch.
1: I know.
0: But he made an apology.
2: I want to thank all the people that called me yesterday, text me, hit me up about this TMZ Puff Daddy thing. I was a little insensitive with my words. I said that I didn't condone what he did to Cassie, but I would go to his party if he came home. And I really didn't know the full extent of the case. I did not know that there were a lot of women who claimed that they had been abused by Puff Daddy and how it affected them. I do not condone abuse in any kind of way, not emotional, not physical, not sexual, and I don't support anybody that does it. I want to say I'm sorry to the people that were hurt by the words that I said. I have listened, I have learned, I read up on it, I am more informed, and I'm telling you now that to my daughter, to my daughter's mother, to my mother, rest in peace, to my stepmother, to my cousins, nieces, aunties, all of them, all of the women in my life, all the women in general, this is not a black thing, this is all women across the board, I do not support abuse or abusers.
0: One of my favorite verses from Too Short.
1: Oh, no.
0: Is where he says, I met this girl. Her name was Joan. She loved the way I rocked on the microphone. And when I met Joan, I took her home. And she was just like a doggy all on my I met another girl. Her name was Anne. All she wanted was to freak with a man. When I met Anne, I shook her hand, and we ended up freaking by a garbage can.
3: Oh, my God.
1: Bro, the rhymes back then were so basic.
3: Oh, can I ask something? What's the big deal? He can't be there for his friend?
4: Nicasio, I consider you a friend. But if you ever abused women, I would not support you anymore. I'd walk away from you and never talk to you again. Does that make me a bad friend or a good person?
3: You support Michael Jackson.
4: Hi.
3: What's next?
5: I want to be started something.
3: I support his music.
5: Something.
0: Listen, man, coming up next, I want to talk to you about this week's episode of my dating podcast, Laugh at Love, and just break down my Chris Brown experience if you haven't heard about it. It was wild.
6: New music.
7: Yeah.
6: Turn it up. 95.7. The

0: So I have a dating podcast where basically every week I just kind of trash dating in 2026 because it's just so different, bro. And I went to the Chris Brown Usher concert recently, and I was just surrounded by women that were openly talking about who they were going to sleep with that night and asking if they wanted to switch partners. And
1: that's hot.
2: Thanks for the invite.
0: But it was so crazy to see in the wild like this when I was in my 20s, like dating, that was not a thing. Like the guy really had to go and try and, you know, court a woman and try and make it happen. And now it's just like you walk into the VIP and they're like, all right, you, come.
1: Wow, oh, my God.
0: It was really interesting to experience. So that's one. And then two, I'm kind of just, I found out that men should not have fun with themselves for at least a year. And if you cannot do it successfully for a year, it completely resets your mind and your brain in so many different ways.
1: According to whom?
0: I'm not going to attempt this.
1: No.
0: Because it sounds crazy to me.
3: You imagine you die in the middle of that?
0: Listen, man, I would love you to stream it and just check it out. I thought about canceling it because I was like, I talk about it every week, but there's not a lot of engagements.
1: Uh-huh.
0: And so on this week's episode, I was like, look, if you guys don't want this, I'm not going to keep doing it. And boom, I woke up, poof, DM full of people. Don't stop, keep doing it. I'm like, okay, I guess you're listening.
1: Yeah, they're there to listen, not necessarily to comment, right?
0: I want to talk to someone.
3: Oh, my God.
1: Hi. You got dogs.
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18: Yeah.
19: So there's an unprofessional item that Gen Z is apparently bringing to job interviews, and it's costing them the jobs. You're hanging out with Casino Cucino. Let's talk all about it. Our producer, Matt, has more.
20: It's an iced latte. Basically, Gen Z is being called out, and I don't think this is that bad, for bringing their iced coffee drinks into a job interview, and they're being called out by a pretty prominent, like, TikTok job recruiter, and she called out all of Gen Z, saying it's unprofessional to bring stuff like that to a job interview.
19: I just don't understand why. I feel like no matter almost where you go, someone has a drink of some sort, and it's a coffee. It's not like it's an energy drink.
20: It's not like you're bringing Mickey's 40 in there.
19: Yeah. At Matt aging himself.
21: Yeah, that's crazy.
20: That's not cool anymore?
19: That's okay. I mean, what are your thoughts, Nicasio?
21: I mean, I feel like if she was on time, that's fine, because it shows that you got up early, you went and handled your business, got your drink, and then you came here and you're on time for the interview.
19: Oh, that's good.
21: But if she was late, it's like, damn. So, like, you really...
19: That's a good point. It's like, damn, you came late to get that coffee. No, that's a really good point, actually.
20: Yeah, 100%.
19: Monica, what do you think? Should Gen Z be turned away from getting jobs because of a latte?
22: I think it kind of depends, because you want to be professional. So going over there with a drink and like drinking a drink while they're like, you know, asking you questions doesn't really sound professional.
21: You know, to me, I feel like if I can't have my coffee there, I don't want to work here.
20: Ooh, flip the table.
22: Well, see, I'm the type that I don't care. I would go to work late every day with Starbucks. So I'm that type of person. So I don't.
19: What an employee.
22: Hey, I'm a good employee, though. I used to actually work at a car rental, and I used to do the Starbucks runs, and I used to go get like 8 to 10 Starbucks drinks for everybody on the clock.
19: I noticed the key word in what you said was a job that you used to had. You ain't there no more.
20: Nice.
19: Yeah.
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2: I'm trying to get an understanding for our producer, Matt. I don't think it's a midlife crisis, but I feel like he's...
3: A full life crisis?
4: Yes.
2: I don't know. I feel like you're just on the fence with who you are currently. Because I feel like when Matt first came to the show, he was very, I feel like...
4: Bubbly?
2: Yeah. Like, just a different energy. And now he seems very negative, which is fine. We all transition. But, like, there's a you're turning time away from your family and from your wife, and you've been open about this. You've talked all about it.
4: Yeah.
2: But there's this viral first-class test that is apparently, like, dividing men and women in the dating world, and you're on the side of the women. But
4: That's
2: I feel
4: right.
2: like you really don't defend women that much.
4: In your
2: I do. On the radio, you do, but in your personal life, you don't.
3: No, I do. I treat my woman like a queen, unless there's something I don't want to do.
2: Okay.
3: And then I protect my own peace. I think that's important, too.
4: Oh.
2: He's just walking that tightrope.
3: That's right.
2: All right, we're going to talk more about this test that is dividing men and women in the dating world next.
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0: So there's a viral first class test in the dating world that is apparently dividing men and women. And our producer, Matt, is on the side of women. You were hanging out with Tino Cochino. Let's talk all about it. This is Real Talk. Break it down, brother.
1: So basically, if a man and a woman get on a plane and they're dating or they're together or whatever, and the man gets offered a first class upgrade for him in his name, he is obligated. He should, as a real man, give that first class seat to his girl, and he goes and sits coach in the middle section or whatever, middle seat.
0: I agree
1: next
0: with
1: to
0: that.
1: Her screaming. Okay, good.
2: That's crazy.
0: Yeah, yeah. Why do you think you would leave your girl in coach and you would go sit in first?
2: No, I would just decline it, period. You don't say you give her this ticket, right? You don't know who's sitting up there in first class.
0: So what?
2: Depending on who's there, you might lose your girl on the plane.
0: You're insecure, bro. You can't keep a woman.
1: I'm just not your girl anyway. That proves that she's not your girl.
2: My girl would want me to turn it down because she wants to sit next to me.
0: This is your girl.
2: If your girl is willing to get up and go sit first class, she's not your girl.
1: That's not true.
2: Period.
1: She's taking you up on your offer.
2: That's crazy, bro.
0: Bro, and the fact that Cassio's talking to you with his pinky up right now is next level.
1: Yeah, I know.
2: I forgot my ring.
1: I'm used to it, though. But the men are feeling really triggered. Some of them are saying, why does the man always have to suffer? Maybe I'm not a real man, but I disagree with the notion that a man must always sacrifice for his partner.
0: You're not suffering, but I mean, it's just... my thing is, for some people, they want to experience it. So I could see the guy wanting to be like, look, I want you to check it out. Go up there and see what it's like. It's all good.
2: Man, my girl's going to be thankful she's even on a flight. 30,000 up.
0: That's sad. 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
2: You know what I'm saying?
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0: 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We'll find out next.
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0: There's a viral trend. I don't know if you guys have seen it. It's called the first class test. Mm. And basically, it poses a question. If you're on a flight with your partner and you were given the opportunity to move up to first class, fellas, would you take that first class seat and say, cool, baby, I'll see you when we land? Or would you give the first class seat to your girl? Amy is new to the dating world, mm-hmm. so I'm very curious to get your perspective on this.
1: I mean, he doesn't have to give it to me, but the most chivalrous thing he could do is just give it to me.
2: Aw.
0: Okay, so see, Nicasio was saying that he feels, you know, you should stay together, but you think this is the gentleman-like thing to do for him to give you the seat.
1: Yeah, because who would want to be with, like, a gentleman that wouldn't mind giving it to you?
2: But what if I got on the flight to be with you? Like, I like company on the flight. I know it's quiet and stuff like that, but I like to, like, you know, have someone that I know next to me. So, you're gonna leave me?
1: Well, just like he would have left me, like, I'm gonna leave him.
2: I don't know, man. I'm a different type of guy, so I probably would have just declined it, period. I'm saying, listen, like, go and offer it to someone else because, you know, I want to sit coach my baby.
0: You're
2: I'm serious.
0: You're lying.
1: See, that's a different question, though. That's completely different. If you were to do that, that's even better, too. But, like, if you do get a free seat, might as well just give it to your girl.
0: Might as well, right?
2: Oh, my God.
0: Listen, man, I got some comedy shows coming up. I want to shout them out because I'm excited to hit this road, man. Hopefully I'll be seeing you soon. Don't move.
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0: So I've been on this comedy journey for a little over 2 years now, man. I've been having a blast, and I've had a really cool opportunity to not only headline my own tour, which is still going on, but also open up for some really awesome comedians, man, like people that are just killing it. And this weekend, actually tonight's show's kickoff. We're going to be in San Antonio, Texas. I'm opening up for Michael Yo, who has one of the most talked about new game shows. They just got a deal with Samsung, and I think they just sold global rights to some company. And
1: Jesus.
0: They're killing it.
1: He's a good guy.
0: He's a really good guy, man. The TV show, if you haven't seen it, is called Scrambled Up. Scramble. You can watch that right now. It's streaming everywhere. But I'm with Michael Yo tonight in San Antonio, Texas at Laugh Out Loud Comedy Club. So if you're in San Antonio, you're looking for a cool date night, girls night, please come out. That's going to be fun. Sir. All weekend, we're going to be in Dallas, Texas, Addison specifically at the Addison Improv. That's going to be dope. Next weekend, I'm with Michael Steele, La Jolla, the comedy store, legendary venue. I've never been there, so I'm very excited for that. I'll be with Carlos Mencia coming up the weekend after that in Palm Beach, Florida, and then Fort Lauderdale. And the dates just keep going, and then I got more of my own headline dates and everything like that. So if you just go to TinoCoscino.com, it's newly renovated. You can get all the tickets. You can watch clips and check everything out, man. I'm just having so much fun. I'm working on my new material for my 2027 tour, which Nicasio, I think, is going to join us.
2: I'll be
1: on stage?
2: Yeah. Matt.
0: Nicasio is going to be official DJ for the tour.
1: DJ. I was going to say, that's going to be funny.
0: He's going to be official DJ for the tour. But the cool thing is, like, I mean, people know him from the show. So when I go to different cities, every city I go to, people will ask me, like, yo, what's up with Matt? Or what's going on with Nicasio? Like, they'll ask about things for the show. Yeah. So I think it'll be cool for people to meet Nicasio and catch his DJ vibes.
2: Can I sell merch?
0: Nah, man.
2: Oh, what
1: you can, but you'll take a cut.
0: There's levels to it. When I go with Michael...
1: What merch do you have?
2: I'll make something
0: when
2: like that.
0: When I go with Michael, I don't get to... You let the headliner do it.
2: Oh, really?
0: You don't get to do that? There's levels to it.
2: Oh, wow. I didn't know that.
0: So I made... That's why I made the little trading cards.
2: Yeah.
0: And so when people come up, like, everyone has a role. And that's the thing, too. Like, we know this. So, like, specifically... Yeah. With like Mencia, when we're on the road, we know what it is. We all get out. It's me, Kaylin, and Carlos. And once the show's done, Carlos, they're there for the star, so they want to come in line.
1: Yeah.
0: So Kaylin sells the merch. I'll take the pictures. Oh. You put the ego to the side, and everyone plays their part.
1: Mm-hmm.
0: You won't have to worry about that because you'll still be playing the music while everyone's leaving. So you're literally there to DJ and do your thing.
1: And no pre-recorded mixes.
0: Nicasio's great, man.
2: Okay.
0: So it's going to be fun,
2: Jesus
0: guys. That's for the 2027 tour. But again, man, if you just go to my Instagram, at Tino Cochino, I post a ton of clips and dates. And then just go to the website, too. You can just get direct links to every show that's coming up, TinoCochino.com. Check that out. Listen, I want to talk happy couples and good vibes. There are apparently habits that truly happy couples have within the relationship. I want to share a few with you next and see if you're doing this or maybe you could apply them to your relationship.
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0: All right, so I'm going to run through this list, dude. There's 19 habits of truly happy couples. Stop me if there's one that you don't do.
1: Oh, okay? My God.
0: Well, I want to go to Matt because he's been with his wife the longest.
2: This is going
0: to
2: take forever.
0: They struggle a lot.
1: Oh, my God.
0: Okay, so if you don't do it, just say stop, okay? All right, they hug for no reason.
2: Okay.
0: They kiss goodbye.
2: Stop.
0: Damn. He lost.
1: Damn.
0: Barely I mean, two. Sometimes they say I love you without waiting for the perfect moment to do it.
1: Well, true. Yeah,
2: okay, keep going.
0: They hold hands while walking.
1: No.
2: Stop.
0: They look into each other's eyes while talking.
1: That's weird.
0: You don't look at your partner. How do you look at people?
1: I was just like, what are we doing?
2: You're supposed
1: like,
2: to say stop. Keep going.
0: They plan small surprises.
2: Okay.
0: They smile when the other one enters the room. Oh, that's for sure. No.
2: Stop. Stop.
0: Yeah.
2: It depends on what I'm doing.
0: We can stop with all this. It's getting annoying. Okay. They watch movies while cuddled up. They share food from the same plate. They take photos to remember the moments. They randomly send I miss you texts. They talk late into the night. They cook together sometimes. They sit close and not apart. They wear each other's hoodies and shirts. They slow dance in the living room. They fall asleep holding hands. They laugh at silly things together. And they plan the future like a team.
2: Guys, I actually do most of that.
1: When people say the internet's not real, this goes for everything.
0: Nah. Matt said, Matt, I want you all to know Matt's lying to you. Because
2: no.
0: While I was reading that list, I was looking at Matt and he was shaking his head.
2: I did mostly awe. And the hottest thing I think, the thing that stuck with me is the hoodies. I think it's super hot when my wife wears my hoodie and nothing else. That's hot.
0: You know

0: Drake has that line, sweatpants, hair tied, chilling with no makeup on. That's when you're the prettiest. I hope that you don't take it wrong. Yeah, that's a classic line, and I feel like so many guys do feel that way. You don't always have to be dolled up to be a baddie.
1: I love chicks in hoodies. Yeah. My wife in hoodies.
2: Oh, I know.
1: Yeah, just her in hoodies. Yeah. With a messy bun.
0: Coming up next, man, we're going to talk skinny girl fall drinks with our skinny girl, Nicasio. Coming up next.
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1: My mom takes me to the doctor every year for a checkup.
2: Yeah, the doctor looks into my ears and my mouth.
1: And then they put that thing on my arm and it squeezes me, but it doesn't hurt.
2: Yeah, but shots do.
1: Sometimes.
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12: God.
10: Those sound really good, dude.
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12: I feel like we should all put on Lululemon pants and go have a coffee outside.
10: Lululu!
11: Yeah. Oh my God.
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2: All right, y'all. So the game is really easy. It's called Are You Smarter Than Ocasio? We've been playing this thing for years.
3: Yeah.
2: We find a way to have a winner every single day because we want you to win, man. We got hella prizes, but you got to play if you want to get paid, basically.
3: Yeah. Oh, my God.
2: So let's get you hooked up, man. This is your question today. Listen.
3: What is T.I.'s real name? Is it A, Timmy, B, Clifford, or C, Leroy?
2: All right, Monica's on the line. She's excited.
3: Yeah.
2: So are we. Mm-hmm. We're going to play Are You Smarter Than Ocasio? Coming up next with Tino Cochino, baby.
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0: despicable.
1: All right, let's play some Are You Smarter Than Nicasio?
2: Yo.
1: We have Monica on the line. Girl, this is really easy. Nicasio gives you a question. He gives you multiple choice answers. I can feel your good vibes. You're going to knock this out the park, okay?
3: Okay.
2: What is T.I.'s real name? Is it A, Timmy, B, Clifford, or C, Leroy?
3: Clifford.
2: Oh, my
1: she
2: God. She got
1: one.
2: It right.
1: Yeah, there it is.
2: What the?
1: Clifford Tip Harris.
2: Yeah.
1: Congratulations. We'll get you hooked up.
3: Thank you.
1: So Drizzy Drake responds to being called a professional trick.
4: What does that mean?
1: I mean, Jermaine Dupri and Nelly both told us face-to-face, it ain't tricking if you got it.
2: That's
1: I'll
2: true.
1: Stand by it. Drake's got it. We'll talk all about it next.
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0: So singer Victoria Monet had spoke out recently and called Drake a professional trick. And if you don't know what that means, basically just saying that, you know, a man that gives gifts and basically love bombing to women.
1: That's a trick?
0: Like, they say that a guy is tricking money. Like, okay, just giving money to women in order to get their attention.
1: Yeah. What does turning tricks mean?
0: That's a whole other thing,
1: oh,
0: Matt.
1: Okay, it's God, different.
0: Matt. That's pimping.
1: That's what I thought we were talking about.
0: Let's focus on this. So Drake responded to being called a professional trick. And he said, there's a return on investment in your soul for doing things for people who you feel deserve it. Whenever you feel that way in a moment and they prove otherwise, over time, or it's a gesture to acknowledge consistent love and loyalty. The difference is there isn't an expectation on the other side. It's self-awareness that you have been blessed with an obscene amount of money, and the joy is the emotion that excites you the most. So once you've experienced enough joy for material things for yourself, sometimes the only way is to see the joy on their faces after unexpected gestures for others. Transactional, I almost got through it, dude. Transactional exchanges with the expectation of intimacy are a different frequency.
1: Yeah.
0: That's a great answer.
1: I know. His love language is gift giving, it sounds like. We know Drake's love language.
0: That's my thing. What's wrong with that?
2: And it's like,
0: I made a whole comedy tour about this.
2: Yeah.
0: Like, I'm in relationships. I like to gift give. That's my thing. To me, I feel the exact same way. I obviously don't have Drake money, but I like, if there's something I know that is going to make someone happy or smile, and I know this gift is going to make them feel some type of way, that is the most exciting thing. Like, that's why I love Christmas. I love giving gifts and watching a person open
1: it's
0: it.
1: It's more exciting than you opening something, right?
0: 1,000%.
1: I agree with
2: and
1: that.
2: And it's
1: too.
2: Like, what's the problem? Like, you get mad at this, and then if he doesn't give you anything, then you get mad at that. So it's like, damn if you do, damn if you don't. Like, I don't understand. Just the gifts.
0: It's so weird to me. It just shows that no matter who you are, people are always going to talk down on you, right?
1: Like, I mean, no matter what you do.
0: Drake's one of the biggest artists in the world.
2: Yeah.
0: Done so many good things, and you still find someone bitter that's going to try and tear it down. That's why you just have to do what you want to do. Like, whatever it is that makes you happy, do that. Because no matter how good you are, how bad you are, whatever, the same thing's going to happen. At the end of the day, people are going to talk about you.
1: Yeah, so turn off the noise.
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4: Coming up next with Tino Cochino.
0: Too Short. We all love him. He's a legend. And
1: yes,
0: he recently spoke out and made some comments that he would attend Diddy's welcome home party. And that was not received well.
2: Oh, dang.
0: He is now apologizing, and we'll share his apology with you next in Tea Time.
3: Non-stop.
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0: out my, I'm like.
1: So the legendary Too Short recently spoke out and said that once Diddy gets out of jail, he will be there at the welcome home party.
2: Yes,
1: baby,
2: sir.
1: Let's go.
2: Oh my God.
1: That statement was not received well. He must have got so much backlash. Too Short does not seem like the type of man to apologize for anything. Yeah. I mean, his favorite word is bitch.
2: I know.
1: But he made an apology.
3: I want to thank all the people that called me yesterday, texted me, hit me up about this TMZ Puff Daddy thing. I was a little insensitive with my words. I said that I didn't condone what he did to Cassie, but I would go to his party if he came home. And I really didn't know the full extent of the case. I did not know that there were a lot of women who claimed that they had been abused by Puff Daddy and how it affected them. I do not condone abuse in any kind of way, not emotional, not physical, not sexual, and I don't support anybody that does it. I want to say I'm sorry to the people that were hurt by the words that I said. I have listened, I have learned, I read up on it, I am more informed, and I'm telling you now that to my daughter, to my daughter's mother, to my mother, rest in peace, to my stepmother, to my cousins, nieces, aunties, all of them, all of the women in my life, all the women in general, it's not a black thing, this is all women across the board. I do not support abuse or abusers.
1: One of my favorite verses from Too Short.
2: Oh, no.
1: Is where he says, I met this girl. Her name was Joan. She loved the way I rocked on the microphone. And when I met Joan, I took her home. And she was just like a doggy all on my bone. I met another girl. Her name was Ann. All she wanted was to freak with a man. When I met Ann, I shook her hand, and we ended up freaking by a garbage can.
2: Oh, my God.
4: Bro, the rhymes back then were so basic.
2: Can I ask something? What's the big deal? He can't be there for his friend?
5: Nicasio, I consider you a friend. 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Does that make me a bad friend or a good person?
2: You support Michael Jackson.
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0: So I have a dating podcast where basically every week I just kind of trash dating in 2026. Because it's just so different, bro. And I went to the Chris Brown Usher concert recently, and I was just surrounded by women that were openly talking about who they were going to sleep with that night and asking if they wanted to switch partners. And
1: that's hot.
2: Thanks for the invite.
0: But it was so crazy to see in the wild like this. When I was in my 20s, like, dating, that was not a thing. Like the guy really had to go and try and, you know, court a woman and try and make it happen. And now it's just like you walk into the VIP and they're like, all right, you, come.
1: Wow, oh, my God.
0: It was really interesting to experience. So that's one. And then two, I'm kind of just, I found out that men should not have fun with themselves for at least a year. And if you cannot do it successfully for a year, it completely resets your mind and your brain in so many different ways.
3: According to whom?
0: I'm not going to attempt this.
3: No.
0: Because it sounds crazy to me.
1: You imagine you die in the middle of that?
0: Listen, man, I would love you to stream it and just check it out. I thought about canceling it because I was like, I talk about it every week, but there's not a lot of engagement.
3: Uh-huh.
0: And so on this week's episode, I was like, look, if you guys don't want this, I'm not going to keep doing it. And boom, I woke up, poof, DM full of people. Don't stop, keep doing it. I'm like, okay, I guess you're listening.
3: Yeah, they're there to listen, not necessarily to comment, right?
0: I want to talk to someone.
1: Oh, my God.
3: Hi. You got dogs.
0: Go stream it now wherever you stream your favorite podcast. 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
9: So there's an unprofessional item that Gen Z is apparently bringing to job interviews, and it's costing them the jobs. You're hanging out with Tina Cuccino. Let's talk all about it. Our producer, Matt, has more.
10: It's an iced latte. Basically, Gen Z is being called out, and I don't think this is that bad, for bringing their iced coffee drinks into a job interview, and they're being called out by a pretty prominent, like, TikTok job recruiter, and she called out all of Gen Z, saying it's unprofessional to bring stuff like that to a job interview.
9: I just don't understand why. I feel like no matter almost where you go, someone has a drink of some sort, and it's a coffee. It's not like it's an energy drink. Or
10: it's not like you're bringing Mickey's 40 in there.
9: Yeah, yeah, yeah. At Matt aging himself.
11: Yeah, that's crazy.
10: That's not cool anymore?
9: That's okay. I mean, what are your thoughts, Nicasio?
11: I mean, I feel like if she was on time, that's fine, because it shows that you got up early, you went and handled your business, got your drink, and then you came here and you're on time for the interview.
9: Oh, that's good.
11: But
9: that's
11: if she was late, it's like, damn. So, like, you really...
9: That's a good point. Like, damn, you came late to get that coffee. No, that's a really good point, actually.
10: Yeah, 100%.
9: Monica, what do you think? Should Gen Z be turned away from getting jobs because of a latte?
12: I think it kind of depends, because you want to be professional. So going over there with a drink and, like, drinking a drink while they're, like, you know, asking you questions doesn't really sound professional.
11: You know, to me, I feel like if I can't have my coffee there, I don't want to work here.
10: Ooh, flip the tables.
12: Well, see, I'm the type that I don't care. I would go to work late every day with Starbucks. So I'm that type of person. So I don't...
9: Oh, what an employee.
12: Hey, I'm a good employee, though. I used to actually work at a car rental, and I used to do the Starbucks runs, and I used to go get, like, 8 to 10 Starbucks drinks for everybody on the clock.
9: I noticed the key word in what you said was a job that you used to have. You ain't there no more.
10: Nice.
9: Yeah.
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20: All right, are we on? Oh, we're on. This is your roving reporter, Scoop Newsman, back with a special investigative report. It's been confirmed by this eagle-eyed news hawk that this year's Christmas at the Margarita Ranch is going to be bigger and better than ever. Reports are that the Jingle Bell Express will once again whisk passengers from the Central Coast to Santa's Village aboard real steam trains, including original Disney train cars, where there will be a light maze, happy holiday shopping in their memorable marketplace, pony rides for little buckaroos, prolific prestidigitations from a magical magician, and of course, a chance to visit with Santa himself. And this year, they're adding an elf training camp where your little ones can develop the skills needed to become an elf themselves. This just in, an overly excited holiday elf will be a special guest at this year's Christmas at the Margarita Ranch, which runs from November 27th to December 20th. You can reserve your seats now on the Jingle Bell Express by going to christmasatthemargarita.com before the Christmas train passes you by. This has been a Scoop Newsman special report.

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1: All right, are we on? Oh, we're on. This is your roving reporter, Scoop Newsman, back with a special investigative report. It's been confirmed by this eagle-eyed news hawk that this year's Christmas at the Margarita Ranch is going to be bigger and better than ever. Reports are that the Jingle Bell Express will once again whisk passengers from the Central Coast to Santa's Village aboard real steam trains, including original Disney train cars, where there will be a light maze, happy holiday shopping in their memorable marketplace, pony rides for little buckaroos, prolific prestidigitations from a magical magician, and of course, a chance to visit with Santa himself. And this year, they're adding an elf training camp where your little ones can develop the skills needed to become an elf themselves. This just in, an overly excited holiday elf will be a special guest at this

0: Here's Christmas at the Margarita Ranch, which runs from November 27th to December 20th. You can reserve your seats now on the Jingle Bell Express by going to ChristmasAtTheMargarita.com before the Christmas train passes you by. This has been a Scoop Newsman special report.
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0: I'm like, hey! 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
1: You stepped out for your morning jog. Except it's not your usual morning jog. You started listening to an epic sci-fi book on Audible. 30 chapters later, you've accidentally run a half marathon. You lost track of how far you've run, somewhere just past the city limits. You can't stop. You have to find out what happens next. Then it's over. The universe seems bigger. You feel different. You feel like you have no idea where you are. Audible. Stories that speak to you.
2: All right, are we on? Oh, we're on. This is your roving reporter, Scoop Newsman, back with a special investigative report. It's been confirmed by this eagle-eyed news hawk that this year's Christmas at the Margarita Ranch is going to be bigger and better than ever. Reports are that the Jingle Bell Express will once again whisk passengers from the Central Coast to Santa's Village aboard real steam trains, including original Disney train cars. Where there will be a light maze, happy holiday shopping in their memorable marketplace, pony rides for little buckaroos, prolific prestidigitations from a magical magician, and of course, a chance to visit with Santa himself. And this year, they're adding an elf training camp where your little ones can develop the skills needed to become an elf themselves. This just in, an overly excited holiday elf will be a special guest at this year's Christmas at the Margarita Ranch, which runs from November 27th to December 20th. You can reserve your seats now on the Jingle Bell Express by going to christmasatthemargarita.com before the Christmas train passes you by. 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

sucking toes. The Q in the face, heavy on the backside. 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
2: My wife struggles with depression, and I struggle with anxiety. 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She's like, I don't know, it just feels like our best days are behind us. I'm like, no, our worst days are ahead of us.
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